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1: Traffic.
4: Oh, wrapping up the Tuesday drive, it looks like we have some new problems on the eastbound 401 in the express just past Bayview. Got a crash taking out the right lane. Pretty heavily backed up from both Dixon and Martin Grove. Northbound on the 400 and Highway 12. Watch out, there's construction going on in the right lane. In Tay, Highway 93 northbound at Stamp Road, crews are set up in the right lane. 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I'm Lori Turcotte. That's Hot Country Traffic.
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0: 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Traffic.
1: The 400 northbound at 89 work continues to block two left lanes. No delays this morning. And just adds up, if you're taking Highway 9 around 12 Concession, we have a road work there. 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I'm Dan Dealey. That's Hot Country Traffic.
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1: It's Wednesday, June 3rd. Good morning. 13 right now in Newmarket, Aurora. The dollar trading 72.18 cents U.S. Price of gas jumped another 8 cents this morning to $1.78 a liter. I'm Stacey Englehart. A search underway for a missing man last seen Monday morning in Newmarket. 76-year-old Reiner was last spotted just after 8 in the morning near Oak and Penrose Street. He's 5'8", 140 pounds, slim build with a hunched back, short white hair, a beard, and he speaks German. The working life of a paid politician. Certainly convenient when you choose your time off. We're not summer yet, but Ontario's legislature thinks it is. They start summer recess. 21 weeks, or you could call it the spring, summer, fall recess, because by the time politicians return, it'll be almost Halloween. By the way, Ontario politicians have only been working for 30 days this year. They got 14 weeks off because it was winter. Opposition parties and regular workers have criticized the lengthy break. By the way, want to know how many days Ontario politicians will work in all of 2026? Whole year. It'll be 64. That's it. By the way, us regular full-time workers, 242 days if you include the stat holidays. York police looking for a man accused of attempted murder after a road rage incident in Richmond Hill last year. Officers were called to Young and 16th for multiple reports of an assault in progress. They arrived to find a male victim suffering from stab wounds. 54-year-old Toronto resident and a 59-year-old Markham resident are both charged. Hot Country Sports Baseball yesterday, the Jays lost to Atlanta 4-3. That road series continues tonight, 7:15. NHL playoffs, Stanley Cup Final, Vegas beat Carolina 5-4 and takes the 1-0 series lead. The NBA playoff finals get underway tonight. New York is in San Antonio 8:30 to start the series. And in the WNBA, the Toronto Tempo are in New York at 7:30. Hot Country weather. Another beautiful afternoon today. Sunshine 28. Tonight falls to 11. Tomorrow and Friday, sunny and 31. Right now it's 13 in Newmarket, Aurora. I'm Stacey Englehart.
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0: Tim and the Glory Boys with High Valley. Take Me Back Road. Good morning. How are you? 617. Happy hump day. It's Wednesday. It's June 3rd. 1-877-505-3692. Check in, say hi, let us know how your morning is going. Send us over your morning coffee view. So as I teased you earlier, I had to take Advil last night, but not only did I have Advil, I actually had it with a glass of wine, and I will put it right out there. Yesterday afternoon, I was blessed with a mammogram. And if you know, you know, and all the ladies out there are just clenching their boobs right now going, oh, sweet baby Jesus. Oh, you know, you know. And I'll tell you, at one point, I thought I was going to pass out. She was, the lady that was there was very, very, very kind. She was very wonderful. And she was helping, you know, get things into position. And then everything, you know, closes. And she just, you know, at one point, I nearly passed out. I didn't know if I had to puke. The pain was so bad, and you're twisted and you're hanging on to things. And I'm like, she goes, just please, just 10, 9. She's counting me down. And I felt, you know, that rush that goes through your head and then you start to lose it. And then, you know, you're going to pass out and then your mouth is watering because you're going to throw up at the same time. That was the pain. So last night it was Advil and a glass of wine. And I sat there holding myself going, oh, my God, sometimes it sucks to be a female. It sucks to be a female, but we all have to go through it. And I'll tell you, it was a painful experience, but at least it was done. And the lady there was very nice. And I'm like, yes, yes, honey, you're working with very limited inventory here. So you do what you got to do. Like, you can't be shy when you're getting one done. It's like full disclosure, like everything's out there. So, yeah, that was my night. By the way, good morning, guys. How are you?
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0: A mix of sun and cloud today. High 24. Driving along the 400 into Barrie. Same thing. Temperatures hanging around 22, but a mix of sun and cloud. A few clouds overnight. Low of 6. And for Wednesday, mainly sunny skies. High of 24 with a clear low of 10. Thursday, sunny. High of 28 with a low of 14. And for Friday, cloudy skies. High of 24 with a low of 14. And a look ahead to Saturday. A mix of sun and cloud with a high of 25 and a low of 13.
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2: The 400 northbound at 89 work continues to block two left lanes. No delays this morning. And just adds up, if you're taking Highway 9 around 12 Concession, we have a road work there. 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I'm Dan Dealey. That's Hot Country Traffic.
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0: JoJo Miller doing what she does. Good morning. How are you? Oh, big smiles across our faces when you look outside with the sun shining and it's warm. It's a beautiful start to your Wednesday. How are you? I'm Tracy Lynn. We're so glad that you're starting your day here with us on Hot Country Mornings. 1-877-505-3692. Good morning, Tony. How's it going? So glad you guys are hanging out with us on the text line. So we said moments ago how Amazon Prime coming up in 20 days, it's going to be 4 days long, and their focus is going to be on groceries and household essentials because of the economy. Is there anything that you have stopped buying or stopped doing because of the cost of things? I mean, I stopped getting my nails done, stopped getting manis and pedis. I'm doing it myself. Now, I will say, I do miss the massage chair. I miss the massage on my hands and my feet and walking out of there and feeling like all pretty, but now I got to do it myself. What have you guys stopped doing or stopped buying because of the price of stuff? Now, people are ditching a lot of high-priced items these days. They're quietly giving up several foods because of high prices. The main food shoppers are cutting back on are steak, bacon, coffee, and seafood. They're also swapping out brand name cereals and deli sandwiches for cheaper options, which the no-name one is just as good as brand name. But I will tell you, the price of coffee, insane. If you ever buy those, you know, those Keurig cup things and you get your brand that you like, $17 for a pack of 10, pack of 12 or something. I know. And then you go to the no-name one, and that's like $9.99. So yes, coffee's one of them, definitely. Meat, I can see people really stocking up when there's those big sales. So what have you ditched? What have you stopped doing or buying because of the price of it? 1-877-505-3692. And coming up next hour, remember, you're going to have that cue to text for those Tim McGraw tickets.
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0: A mix of sun and cloud today. High of 24. Driving along the 400 into Barrie. Same thing. Temperatures hanging around 22, but a mix of sun and cloud. A few clouds overnight. Low of 6. And for Wednesday, mainly sunny skies. High of 24 with a clear low of 10. Thursday, sunny. High of 28 with a low of 14. And for Friday, cloudy skies. High of 24 with a low of 14. And a look ahead to Saturday. A mix of sun and cloud with a high of 25 and a low of 13.
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2: Southbound on the 400, minor delays already reaching 88, and that is it. Once you get by there, it's a good start heading toward Vaughan. Same on the south 404 DVP. It's really filling up on the 401 eastbound, thanks in part to some work that lingered east collectors past Mavis, blocking two right lanes. 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I'm Dan Dealey. That's Hot Country traffic.
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2: Good Wednesday morning, June 3rd. Happy hump day. It's 13 in Newmarket, Aurora. Gas jumped 8 cents overnight to $1.78 a liter. I'm Stacy Englehart. A search underway for a missing man last seen Monday morning in Newmarket. 76-year-old Reiner was last spotted after 8 in the morning near Oak and Penrose Street. Police say he's 5'8", 140, with a slim build, a hunchback, short white hair and a beard, and speaks German. It's pretty convenient when you get to choose your time off. Not quite summer yet, but the Ontario legislature begins a 21-week recess. The spring, summer, fall break will last till almost Halloween before politicians are back in the office. By the way, they've only been working for about 30 days after getting 14 weeks off because it was winter. So how many days will politicians work in all of this year? 64 days in total. Us regular full-time workers will have 242 days of work. By the way, the average Ontario politician makes $157,000 a year, or about $2,500 a day for the days they're expected in the office. York police looking for a man accused of attempted murder after a road rage incident in Richmond Hill last year. Officers were called to Young and 16th for multiple reports of an assault in progress. They arrived to find a male victim suffering from stab wounds. 54-year-old Toronto resident and a 59-year-old Markham resident are both charged. You may have noticed thick black smoke across the GTA yesterday. According to reports, a fire at a Brampton scrapyard was tough to put out. Fire crews were called just after 4. No injuries reported. The cause is still unknown. Hot Country Sports Baseball yesterday. The Jays lost to Atlanta 4-3. That road series continues tonight, 7:15. NHL playoffs, Stanley Cup Final. Vegas beat Carolina 5-4 and takes the 1-0 series lead. The NBA playoff finals get underway tonight. New York is in San Antonio 8:30 to start the series. And in the WNBA, the Toronto Tempo are in New York at 7:30. Hot Country weather. Another beautiful afternoon today. Sunshine 28. Tonight falls to 11. Tomorrow and Friday, sunny and 31. Right now it's 13 in Newmarket, Aurora. I'm Stacy Englehart.
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0: Jade Eagleson and Jake Worthington. Do it anyway. How are you? It is 7:16. Happy hump day. It is June 3rd. So we just hit you with a double-double. Tim McGraw tickets and then your $100 OLG voucher for your morning mind bender. And we have two winners. Congratulations goes out to Laura. She's off to see Tim McGraw this summer. How awesome is that? Oh, and you will have another chance tomorrow and on Friday and on your Hot Country Countdown this weekend because Tim is joining us on your Hot Country Countdown. So there you go. There's a lot more chances to get in for those Tim McGraw tickets. And your morning mind bender, this is the most commonly forgotten item when people leave the house. What is it? Well, Lisa got the answer on that one. Not only was it a double-double, but it looks like we got some double L names here. The reusable shopping bags was the answer. So she was the first one to guess that. So congratulations to both of you. Make sure you stop by our Hot Country website for all the details on our contests and giveaways. Asking you, have you stopped doing stuff or buying certain things because of the cost? I stopped getting my nails done, stopped going for a mani-pedi. I do miss the massage chair. I miss my hands being rubbed and my feet. Oh, I started doing it myself. So I've ditched that. What have you ditched because of high prices? A lot of people right now are ditching steak and bacon and coffee and fresh seafood. They're swapping out brand-named items for the generic brands, which are just as good, in my opinion. But what have you stopped doing or stopped buying? 1-877-505-3692. Good morning to James. James is a first-time texter. He said he's given up beer and steak. And I know the price of beer. Well, that's not too bad these days. But yeah, price of steaks. I just found that there were steaks on sale about a week and a half ago, and I stocked up. 1-877-505-3692. Good morning.
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0: A mix of sun and cloud today. High 24. Driving along the 400 into Barrie. Same thing. Temperatures hanging around 22, but a mix of sun and cloud. A few clouds overnight. Low of 6. And for Wednesday, mainly sunny skies. High of 24 with a clear low of 10. Thursday, sunny. High of 28 with a low of 14. And for Friday, cloudy skies. High of 24 with a low of 14. And a look ahead to Saturday. A mix of sun and cloud with a high of 25 and a low of 13.
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2: Southbound on the 400, minor delays already reaching 88, and that is it. Once you get by there, it's a good start heading toward Vaughan. Same in the South 404 DVP. It's really filling up on the 401 eastbound, thanks in part to some work that lingered East Collectors Pass Mavis, blocking two right lanes. 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I'm Dan Dealey. That's Hot Country Traffic.
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1: Riley Green, change my mind. Good morning. It is 7:32. How are you? 1-877-505-3692. Again, congratulations goes out to Laura, who scored herself the Tim McGraw tickets. She's commuting to work right now. She said that she loves listening, and Lisa won the Morning Mindbender. So congratulations. It not only was a double-double at the top of the hour, it was a double L winning day. There you go. You can't plan stuff like that. We hope you are having a good day. Okay, it is Wednesday, and I got a what? Oh, what are you thinking moment? Remember the Hawk to a girl, Haley Welch? Yep, we remember her. She had a hot second not long ago. She is now offering dating advice to fans for $100 a month. The VIP plan includes unlimited direct messages, one-on-one sessions, live stream access, and early access to new posts. Her followers are surprised by the high price and the move into relationship tips. I guess we're all looking for ways to bring in some extra income, even the Hawk to a girl. She literally had a hot minute, didn't she? And I think she had a lot of endorsements and a lot of money coming her way. And then all of a sudden, I guess she's decided to be an entrepreneur, $100 a month. I bet you I could charge $100 a month for advice. I would give some great advice, right? Imagine that. Well, it would be, yeah, definitely an after the morning show type stuff. And that's why you should be subscribed to our Hot Takes podcast on all the podcast platforms. You get the after show over there. That's Hot Takes with Tracy Lynn. We got some Luke Combs who's coming to town in just a few days. Oh, yeah. Crank this one up. I'm Tracy Lynn. We're so glad that you're starting your day with us right here on Hot Country Mornings.

0: Brody, a man without a woman. Good morning, 741. How are you? Happy hump day. It's Wednesday. It is June 3rd. We're going to get to your weather in just a moment or two minutes, just under 2 minutes. And now what you see is what you get. Warm temperatures. The sun is shining. You will not be disappointed with the weather today. Okay, the big topic today is obviously one we talk about all the time. If it's not gas prices, it's the cost of living. Is there something that you've stopped doing, stuff that you've stopped buying because of the cost? And I'm glad to know that I'm not the only one. There's a few other texters on the text line and on our socials that are saying they've stopped getting their nails done because the price of it has gone up. Craziness. But we do miss the massage chairs and we miss the hand massage and the massage on our feet. So we're doing this ourselves. It's almost like it's the pandemic again, right? Because we had to learn how to do a lot of stuff ourselves. I had to dye our hair. You had to learn, you know, you did your nails yourself. So a lot of us are doing that, doing it at home. And, you know, it's not too bad. I mean, I've impressed myself. I'm not doing a bad job. I just miss the experience. 1-877-505-3692. What have you stopped doing or buying because of the cost? Top foods that people are ditching because of high prices are steak, bacon, coffee, fresh seafood. And people are swapping out brand name for generic foods. Cheaper options, right? They're pretty much the same. A lot of it is the same. But what are you guys doing? 1-877-505-3692. It looks like Amazon, for their four-day Prime Day, they are going to be giving some really good deals, and they're focusing on groceries and household essentials to help out because of the poor economy. What do you guys think? 1-877-505-3692. Check in on the text line. Let us know what you're up to this morning. Send us over your morning coffee view. And yep, it's you, me, and country music. That is the perfect way to start the day. You'll have another chance to score those Tim McGraw tickets tomorrow morning with Cody. She's going to be taking over for me. Good morning.
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0: A mix of sun and cloud today. High of 24. Driving along the 400 into Barrie. Same thing. Temperatures hanging around 22, but a mix of sun and cloud. A few clouds overnight. Low of 6. And for Wednesday, mainly sunny skies. High of 24 with a clear low of 10. Thursday, sunny. High of 28 with a low of 14. And for Friday, cloudy skies. High of 24 with a low of 14. And a look ahead to Saturday. A mix of sun and cloud with a high of 25 and a low of 13.
1: 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Hot Country Traffic.
2: The crash cleared on the 400 northbound near 88 that was blocking the right lane. It caused some delays northbound and southbound as off and on slowdowns continue through Bradford on the South 400, moving pretty well through Vaughan. And South 404 DVP jamming up as you pass the 401 at Princess Margaret Cottage. 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I'm Dan Dealey. That's Hot Country Traffic.
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0: 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We'll be right back.
1: Tracy Lynn will be back with Hot Country Mornings in minutes. From the Hot Country News Center, this is an information update.
2: It's Wednesday, June 3rd. Good morning. 13 degrees in Newmarket, Aurora. The dollar, 72.18 cents U.S. Gas jumped 8 cents to $1.78. I'm Stacey Englehart. Police in Newmarket looking for a man missing since Monday. 76-year-old Reiner is described as 5'8", 140 pounds, slim build with a hunchback, short white hair and a beard, and speaks German. He was last seen near Oak and Penrose at about 8 in the morning Monday. The working life of a paid politician. Certainly convenient when you get to choose your time off and taxpayers foot the bill. While we're not quite summer yet, Ontario's legislature is taking a 21-week summer break, or a spring, summer, fall break, because by the time politicians return, it's going to be almost Halloween. By the way, they've only worked for 30 days this year. They got 14 weeks off because it was winter. So how many days will politicians work in all of 2026? It will be 64 days, although that's an improvement from last year when they were only in the office for 51 days out of the full year. By the way, an Ontario politician makes on average $157,000 a year, or about $2,500 a day this year for the days they're actually expected in the office. If the federal NDPs get their way, potential floor crossers will have a harder time switching parties in the future. The NDP parliamentary leader introduced a bill yesterday, if passed, would require floor crossers in the House of Commons to first face voters. Don Davies criticized Prime Minister Carney's move in recent months, securing a majority government through floor crossings. Hot Country Sports Baseball yesterday, the Jays lost to Atlanta 4-3. That road series continues tonight, 7:15. NHL playoffs, Stanley Cup Final, Vegas beat Carolina 5-4 and takes the 1-0 series lead. The NBA playoff finals get underway tonight. New York is in San Antonio 8:30 to start the series. And in the WNBA, the Toronto Tempo are in New York at 7:30. Hot Country weather. Another beautiful afternoon today. Sunshine 28. Tonight falls to 11. Tomorrow and Friday, sunny and 31. Right now it's 13 in Newmarket, Aurora. I'm Stacey Englehart.
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0: The Reklaws, Jake Owen, 11 Beers. How are you? 1-877-505-3692. It is 8:19. Happy hump day. We're talking about things that we've stopped doing because it costs a lot of money. Maybe you're doing your hair at home and your nails because, you know, as much as we love sitting in that massage chair, it costs a lot of money. Prices have gone up. Maybe there's certain things that you've stopped buying. A lot of people have cut back on steak, bacon, coffee, fresh seafood. The price of coffee has gone up if you buy it in the pods in the stores. So a lot of people doing cutbacks. Good morning, Ruth. Ruth is saying for our family to eat out, it's over $300. So we stopped our one night a month out to put that money into groceries and gas. I know it is expensive. It's, you know, you don't realize how quickly it adds up. And when you think you're just getting maybe something to split, if you ever go out and I'm going to split a meal, you get a drink. Next thing you know, you're like, wow, look at the price of that. So a lot of people are swapping out brand name products for more of the generic stuff. As Mel said, you know, she's doing her own nails too. Rosemary said she's doing her own nails as well because, you know, the price of getting an experience or doing services have gone up. Makes me wonder if maybe we should, you know, maybe try to get some contesting with grocery cards, gas cards, maybe some nail salons. Maybe that's what our next contest should be, because wouldn't it be great? I do miss it, though. I really do miss going to the nail salon, but I'm also enjoying doing it myself because then it's now like easier to fit into my schedule because I don't have to plan to go out, waste the gas to get there. But yeah, a lot of us are trying to find different ways to save money and, you know, trying to plan accordingly. 1-877-505-3692. What have you stopped doing or what have you stopped buying because of the cost of it? We'd love to hear from you. Good morning, guys.
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0: A mix of sun and cloud today. High of 24. Driving along the 400 into Barrie. Same thing. Temperatures hanging around 22, but a mix of sun and cloud. A few clouds overnight. Low of 6. And for Wednesday, mainly sunny skies. High of 24 with a clear low of 10. Thursday, sunny. High of 28 with a low of 14. And for Friday, cloudy skies. High of 24 with a low of 14. And a look ahead to Saturday. A mix of sun and cloud with a high of 25 and a low of 13.
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2: Northbound 400 Express approaching Langstaff. We have a stall blocking part of the left lane. A little bit busy on the approach, and it starts from Highway 7 as South 400. Seeing off and on delays as you enter the Vaughan area. 404 DVP filling up both ways. Same on the 401 Steeles and Jane. We have a crash in Vaughan. During the FIFA World Cup, traffic downtown will be heavy. Skip the stress by taking transit, traveling off-peak, and checking routes in advance. A message from the City of Toronto. I'm Dan Dealey. That's Hot Country Traffic.
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0: Sully Burrows. Rally around. Good morning. How are you? What you see is what you get. You get a beautiful day. Don't forget your sunglasses if you are heading out right now. We'll get to weather in just under 2 minutes. Good morning. Good morning. Let's head over to the text line. Good morning to Nicole. You bring the wine. I will make you some real mac and cheese. That sounds good. Oh, my goodness. Oh, for some reason, that KD box, I've never been able to master that. And lately, it's even worse. I bought some last week and tasted gross. It tasted disgusting. There was less product in there, and I couldn't believe how much I spent on it. But you got yourself a deal. I'm really good at picking out the wine. Good morning, Jeannie. Jeannie's saying happy hump day. We're having a good week. Yes, we are. I mean, yeah, it could be better. Could be worse. You got to stay positive is what she's saying. Be kind and peaceful is always my motto. Well, Jeannie, we hope that you have a great day. And we're so glad that you guys are chiming in on the conversations and being conversation starters on our text line. Today's Wednesday. It is June 3rd. It's the 150th day of the year. 211 days remaining until the end of the year. Today is National Egg Day. I gotta love good eggs. I like them poached, hard, boiled. I don't like runny eggs or what some would call dippy eggs. I know. Even when you have little kids, you still say dippy eggs as an adult. It's World Bicycle Day, World Cider Day, Repeat Day, and Itch Day. 18 days left until Father's Day. And on this date in 2000, Kenny Chesney and Tim McGraw were arrested in Buffalo after Kenny ran away with a deputy's horse and Tim attacked deputies that tried to corral him. If you know, you know. And if you don't, look it up because it is actually pretty funny. And if you didn't get in it to win it for those Tim McGraw tickets, you will have a chance tomorrow, Thursday, Friday. And then on the weekend, you will have a chance. So yeah, Thursday, Friday, Saturday, Sunday, you will have a chance because Tim McGraw is going to be in the hot seat on your Hot Country Countdown and he's bringing tickets too. Good morning, guys.
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0: A mix of sun and cloud today. High 24, driving along the 400 into Barrie. Same thing. Temperatures hanging around 22, but a mix of sun and cloud. A few clouds overnight, low of 6. And for Wednesday, mainly sunny skies. High of 24 with a clear low of 10. Thursday, sunny. High of 28 with a low of 14. And for Friday, cloudy skies. High of 24 with a low of 14. And a look ahead to Saturday. A mix of sun and cloud with a high of 25 and a low of 13.
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2: Off and on delays, South 400, 88 to Highway 9, and again past King Road through Vaughan. The South 404 delays passing Stouffville Road continue all the way down toward Bayview Bloor. 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I'm Dan Dealey, that's Hot Country Traffic.
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And this afternoon, Ryan has Barkham tickets. 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
1: Well, for those on the southbound 400, you'll notice a slow drive past King Road to Rutherford. These are the after effects of a crash southbound at Major McKenzie, which had cleared a while ago. Also on the southbound 404, some delays through Elgin Mills and Major McKenzie. And this slow again from Steeles on your way to the 401 and a DVP. On the northbound 404, a tiny bit of delay past Bloomington Road. 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I'm Miles Marcus, that's Hot Country Traffic.

0: Mainly sunny skies today, high of 25 overnight, temperatures dipping down to 9. And for Thursday, a mix of sun and cloud, even hotter, high of 29 with a low of 14. Friday, mix of sun and cloud, high of 24. I'm loving the sun, and we know you are too. 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
2: Well, for those on the southbound 400, you'll notice a slow drive past King Road to Rutherford. These are the after effects of a crash southbound at Major McKenzie, which had cleared a while ago. Also on the southbound 404, some delays through Elgin Mills and Major McKenzie. And then slow again from Steeles on your way to the 401 and a DVP. On the northbound 404, a tiny bit of delay past Bloomington Road. 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I'm Miles Marcus, that's Hot Country Traffic.

Well, that's it for me. TL is out. Enjoy your workday playlist. And Ryan this afternoon will be taking over the hot seat. He will get you all the way back home. Now, just a reminder, I am off Thursday, Friday, and Monday. I'll be back in the hot seat on Tuesday. And be good to Cody. She's awesome. She's so great. And we're so glad that she's able to hang out with you guys. So she'll get you to where you're going in the morning. She's going to wake you up on High Country Mornings. So be good, guys. I'm Tracy Lynn. 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
0: 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Hot Country weather.
3: Sunny skies today, high of 28, a few clouds overnight, low of 11. Driving along the 400 into Barrie, mainly sunny skies, high of 25, low of 9. Thursday, a mix of sun and cloud. Humidex making it feel like 29 with a cloudy low of 14. Friday, a mix of sun and cloud, high of 24. And a look ahead to Saturday, cloudy skies, high of 22. And Sunday, a mix of sun and cloud with a high of 25.
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4: 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On June 12th, Canadian Treasure Tim Hicks will be performing at the Opera House in Toronto. Then we've got Post Malone and Jelly Roll. They'll be bringing their big stadium tour to Rogers Stadium on June 16th. Bailey Zimmerman's Different Night, Same Rodeo Tour is stopping by RBC Amphitheatre in Toronto on June 18th. Megan Maroney will bring Cloud 9 to Scotiabank Arena in Toronto on June 20th. And to kick off July, Little Big Town will be hanging out at OLG Stage at Fallsview Casino in Niagara on the 10th. And July 16th is going to be buck wild. Ella Langley is coming to TD Coliseum in Hamilton. Tim McGraw will be at RBC Amphitheatre in Toronto, and the North of Nowhere Music Festival kicks off in Lindsay featuring Dallas Smith, Gloria Sons, and more. And of course, Chris Stapleton, the man, coming to Rogers Stadium in Toronto with Zach Top and Alan Stone on August 6th. Keep listening for more amazing country concert announcements on Hot Country. 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
2: 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Hot Country weather.
3: Sunny skies today, high of 28, a few clouds overnight, low of 11. Driving along the 400 into Barrie, mainly sunny skies, high of 25, low of 9. Thursday, a mix of sun and cloud. Humidex making it feel like 29 with a cloudy low of 14. Friday, a mix of sun and cloud, high of 24. And a look ahead to Saturday, cloudy skies, high of 22. And Sunday, a mix of sun and cloud with a high of 25.
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2: 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Hot Country weather.
3: Sunny skies today, high of 28, a few clouds overnight, low of 11. Driving along the 400 into Barrie, mainly sunny skies, high of 25, low of 9. Thursday, a mix of sun and cloud. Humidex making it feel like 29 with a cloudy low of 14. Friday, a mix of sun and cloud, high of 24. And a look ahead to Saturday, cloudy skies, high of 22. And Sunday, a mix of sun and cloud with a high of 25.
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0: 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Hot Country weather.
1: Sunny skies today, high of 28, a few clouds overnight, low of 11. Driving along the 400 into Barrie, mainly sunny skies, high of 25, low of 9. Thursday, a mix of sun and cloud. Humidex making it feel like 29 with a cloudy low of 14. Friday, a mix of sun and cloud, high of 24. And a look ahead to Saturday, cloudy skies, high of 22. And Sunday, a mix of sun and cloud with a high of 25.
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Dallas Smith and Tom Les, Hot Country, 88.5. It's Ryan. Thanks so much for allowing me to be a part of your beautiful sunny Wednesday afternoon from the top of the 400 to the bottom of the 400. 25 degrees right now. Full of the details coming up in just a bit. You know, touring musicians don't do it the same anymore. You know, I feel like back in the 80s and the 90s, you know, country stars used to stay up all night, party, go to the next city, do it again. You know what I mean? But now artists are doing it a little differently. They're taking care of their bodies. Megan Maroney is kicking off her Cloud 9 tour. I think she actually kicked it off last weekend. But the prep for this tour is like Olympic training camp. She says that what she did is she went on a treadmill every single day, sang a little bit, and then she was also wearing a weighted vest to match her 15-pound stage outfits. First of all, stage outfits that are 15 pounds is crazy. But also to think that she's on a treadmill doing that and singing at the same time. She would do daily saunas and cold plunges. It's just a lot of work, but we're pretty excited because she's going to be at the Scotiabank Arena on June 20th. Can't wait to see her. I guess that's what you get when you hang around Kenny Chesney just long enough. You start getting healthy.

0: today. That's going to leave a memory on Hot Country 88.5. I'm Ryan. Hopefully, having a great day. Thanks so much for having me on. Really do appreciate it. Today, National Egg Day. Oh, yeah, a little tiny eggs. And then you take that and you scramble it up and dip bread in it. And you got French toast. How great is that? You know what I mean? Eggs are so incredible. And to know that there's apparently 100 ways to cook an egg. I didn't know this. Did you know that traditional chef hats, they have 100 folds in them. Those 100 pleats. It's not fashion. It's not because somebody forgot to iron out their hat that day. Those 100 pleats in a chef hat are 100 different ways that a master chef knows how to cook a single egg. I didn't know there was more than five. You know, like how many ways do you know how to cook an egg? And I'm being serious. Like if you know, text me at 1-877-505-3692 because the rundown for me, scrambled, dippy. It's when you have the yolk really runny and you can dip your toast in it. Egg in a nest, where you put it in, cut a hole in the middle of the bread, you put it in a frying pan, you just stick it in there, and then boiled, deviled. That's the only way. Five ways that I know. If you know more, text me, because I want to know.
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2: We had problems for the 400 northbound off-ramp to Highway 9 was a sole vehicle block in the right lane. That's been cleared away. Busy with volume for the southbound side of the 400 from Finch down to the 401. On the 401 westbound express past McCowan, there are slow-moving maintenance crews working. Two right lanes are blocked. Volume on the 404 busy southbound from Finch down to the 401. 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I'm Richard Martin. That's Hot Country Traffic.
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0: Here's Ryan with his most people are good story of the day.
1: Let's restore that faith in humanity just a little bit. There's a guy named David Jacobson, right? He's out on a bike ride and he had a good ride. But when he got home, he noticed that he lost his wallet. Contained $500 of cash that he had set aside for some bills that were unfortunately unpaid. They were a little back-ended for that matter. And so he spent three agonizing days tearing through his house, trying to retrace his steps. I think we've all been there, done that. That gross feeling in your stomach where you're like, it's gone forever. And that's, he was convinced the money was gone. The bills are going to go unpaid again. Luckily, a total stranger by the name of Leo McIntosh found it. Tracked Dave down using his ID and returned every single dollar. Leo even refused a cash reward and even said to David, like, just pay it forward. Even teach your kids a lesson about doing good deeds, which is great. It's fantastic. Leo, dude, you're an absolute legend, because I feel like there's a lot of us out there listening that we may have lost something before once in our life and we never thought we would get it back. And maybe you didn't. But to know that there's people like Leo out there that are bringing things back to us is pretty special. And just proves that most people are good, y'all.
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2: Riley Green is kicking things off, talking about his series Marshals and what he wants his next big role to be.
3: The great thing about this show with Marshals was I got to do a lot of stuff with it. You know, it's the cowboy thing, there's the military aspect of it, you know, and then Marshals and the action of it. I enjoyed that. Maybe a sports movie.
4: Okay.
3: You know, like if they remake Varsity Blues.
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2: And Morgan Wallen was recently doing an interview with People magazine when he said he grew up singing in church. He said his dad was a preacher growing up and he went to church all the time. And he enjoyed singing since he was 3 years old. And Lainey Wilson tells Country Living magazine that she and her husband, Duck Hodges, want kids. We definitely want a family, she said. Time is a ticking and hopefully it all works out very soon. And Jason Aldean tells Holler Country magazine that he almost became a cattle rancher before his big musical debut. And that is the Lowdown.
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1: Tonight in the GTA, we got cloud cover and a low of 10 degrees. Mix of sun and cloud for your Thursday with a high of 30. And then by Friday, 28 and showers. Up north in Barrie tonight, 9 degrees, few clouds. Mix of sun and cloud for your Thursday, 27 degrees, 26, and some showers for your Friday. From the top of the 400 to the bottom of the 400 right now, it's 25 degrees. That's your hot country 88.5 weather.
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Owen Ringling, Tail at This Town, Hot Country 88.5. It's now time for your chance to win some tickets to Barkham 2026. Oh my gosh, four tickets to give to you right now. It's happening June 13th and 14th. It's going to be at Market Museum. You got 100 vendors, food trucks, games, giveaways. The ultimate dog-friendly event of the year. And here's the thing. You don't even have to have a dog to want to go there. If you just love dogs, or maybe you got a family member that has a dog that you love to treat sometimes, go there. Get some information. Maybe get some awesome treats. Some artisan, handmade dog treats. It'd be so fantastic, right? I want to give four tickets to you right now to Barkham 2026. 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

0: Come on. Carter, Faith, and Betty, Hot Country, 88.5. Big congratulations goes out to Caroline Treble, who ended up winning some Barkum 2026 tickets. 25 acres of space to explore for at Markham Museum. 100 vendors, 100 plus vendors for that matter. It's York Region's largest dog festival with food trucks, games, giveaways, and just it's just 1 weekend only. It's happening on June 13th to the 14th, 11 a.m. until 6 p.m. Free parking. Great. It's fantastic. And well, Caroline won tickets today. If you want to win some tickets, just be listening tomorrow afternoon for your cue to text, y'all. Yeah.
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2: Good afternoon. Looks like slowdowns on the southbound 400 from Finch towards the 401 ramps. You'll find in Richmond Hill, Leslie shut down between Bloomington and Bethesda for a crash investigation. Westbound Kingston Road approaching Morningside, a crash investigation as well. 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I'm Jennifer Young. That's Hot Country Traffic.
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Sarka Wetmore, Brunette, Hot Country 88.5 or mine. Hopefully, having a great day. You know, this Michael Jackson biopic, Michael, right? I haven't seen it just yet, but I won't have to wait too long because it's going to be on streaming platforms next week on June 9th. I mean, this movie crushed it in the box office, $850 million globally, second highest grossing music biopic of all time. But it feels like it just hit theater, didn't it? Like, it wasn't like a month ago everybody was talking about, I can't wait to see this movie. And like, remember back in the day when you went to go see a movie at the theaters and then it would leave the theaters and you couldn't see it at the theaters. And then it was like 5 or 6 months later and you're just like, oh, cool, I can rent it on VHS or DVD now. Like, it took so long for it to get from theater to Blockbuster. You know what I mean? And now I feel like you're walking out of the movie, the credits are rolling, and you look at your phone and it's already on a streaming service. You know, I'm not complaining. It's just the sign of the times, you know?

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0: Hopefully having a great day. Thanks so much for having me on. Make sure you're listening to the Hot Country Countdown, hosted by our very own Tracy Lynn, Saturday morning, 9 a.m. until noon, and then Sunday afternoon until 3. And it's going to be a special one this weekend. I mean, every Hot Country Countdown is special. It's just, you know, every parent has that one kid they love just a little bit more. You know what I mean? This weekend is just going to be really awesome because we got Katie St. Germain in the Breakout Artist Spotlight. Stella Lefty, her brand new song, Bossom, is going to be our Pick It or Kick It. And in the hot seat is going to be Tim McGraw. Tracy Lynn, Tim McGraw, chatting up. And then Tracy Lynn during the Hot Country Countdown is also going to give away some Tim McGraw tickets as well. That's how special this Hot Country Countdown is this weekend. 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
0: Tonight in the GTA, we got cloud cover and a low of 10 degrees. Mix of sun and cloud for your Thursday with a high of 30. And then by Friday, 28 and showers. Up north in Barrie tonight, 9 degrees, few clouds. Mix of sun and cloud for your Thursday, 27 degrees, 26 and some showers for your Friday. From the top of the 400 to the bottom of the 400 right now, it's 25 degrees. That's your Hot Country 88.5 weather.
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2: Jamming up very quickly on the northbound 400. Troubles at Major McKenzie. There is a collision. The two right lanes are blocked. Emergency crews are on scene. In Richmond Hill, Leslie is shut down both directions between Bloomington and Bethesda for a crash investigation. 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I'm Jennifer Young. That's Hot Country Traffic.
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Lainey Wilson, 4x4 by you, Hot Country 88.5. Lainey Wilson's got a brand new song coming out tomorrow, Phone Keys Wallet. In fact, actually right here, all day tomorrow on Hot Country 88.5, we're going to be doing a world premiere of that song. So be listening for your first chance to listen to it. In fact, Lainey Wilson sent us a little taste of it. She wanted us to play for you. I'd be out of luck, lost if I ever loved you. Gosh, I have been humming that 10-second clip for the last 24 hours. I can't wait to hear the full song. How about you? 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

0: Hot Country 88.5. I'm Ryan. Hopefully having a great day. Thanks so much for having me on. You know, I love every year when Uber just decides to air out everybody's dirty laundry because every year they talk about their lost and found index. 7 billion rides every year from Uber, and people leave some wild stuff in the back seats. Phone, wallet, keys are at the top of the list, but drivers have also found things like mannequins. Huh? You know, brand new mini fridge, live fish, ankle monitor, and someone actually left 42 dozen donuts. How do you do that? It's not like it's in a little brown paper bag and you're like, oopsie, you know, fell under the seat. That's boxes of donuts that you just left in the back seat. That's, and you were clearly on your way to a party too. You just dropped the ball on that one. Have you ever forgot something in the back of an Uber, but you got it back? Text me at 1-877-505-3692. I want to know if you got it back. I certainly didn't. I lost a massive mammoth mug. And if you've never seen it, it's like this giant 2-liter bottle of water. And so I would just carry it with me to stay hydrated. And I left it in there. And I'm like, oopsie daisy. You can go on the app, call the driver that you just had. And I called and said, hey, man, I just left it in the back seat. Can you come back? I know you're not too far down the road. I'm sorry. He's like, no, you didn't. He hung up on me. Never saw it again. I haven't been properly hydrated since I lost that mammoth mug. I miss it so much.
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2: Troubles have cleared on the northbound 400 at Major McKenzie. Just volume delays north of the 401 now all the way up towards Highway 7. Filling in through Highway 9 as well in Richmond Hill. Leslie is still shut down both directions between Bloomington and Bethesda Side Road for an ongoing crash investigation. 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I'm Jennifer Young. That's Hot Country Traffic.
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Morgan Wallen and Post Malone. I ain't coming back. Hot Country 88.5. Speaking of Post Malone, all next week in the afternoon show with me, you'll be able to score some tickets to see Post Malone and Jelly Roll, their big-ass stadium tour at Rogers Stadium coming up real soon here. So just be listening for that. But still to come this week on the Hot Country Morning Show, more chances to score Tim McGraw Pawn Shop Guitar Tour tickets at the RBC Amphitheater on July 16th. 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
1: Punch of sunshine for the next couple of days, but we are looking at some rain for the weekend. To be honest with you, we need it. I hate to be that guy already, but we've got a lot of sunshine the last few days, and well, our lawns and our gardens would thank us if we got a little bit of rain. So full weather details in just a few moments here. I did want to talk about Zellers coming back. Did you see this? Standalone brick and mortar stores here in Ontario. Like, it's not even, and the best part is, it's not those silly little pop-ups that they did a few years ago where it's just like, Zellers is in another store. It's cute, but not really, you know? They're opening up massive 25,000 square foot locations. One of them is going to be in Toronto on June 18th. And then in July, there's going to be one popping up in Windsor, which is so fantastic. But if they're going to bring back the real nostalgia of Zellers and they're going to lean into this, you got to bring it back. You know, you remember Zellers as a kid? There was a few things that were just so staple when it comes to Zellers, right? For one, you got to ride the Ferris wheel. You know what I mean? And the bigger kid you got, the slower that thing went around, but you still loved it anyways. That restaurant is iconic too. The grilled cheese, the mac and cheese, the chicken fingers, fantastic, right? Toy aisle was fantastic. Even the hiding spots. You know what I'm talking about. You know those circular clothing racks? Those are the best hiding spots. It definitely gave your parents a heart attack, but those were great. If Zellers doesn't bring back those round sort of clothing racks, is it even Zellers anymore?
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1: Tonight in the GTA, we got cloud cover and a low of 10 degrees. Mix of sun and cloud for your Thursday with a high of 30. And then by Friday, 28 and showers. Up north in Barrie tonight, 9 degrees, few clouds. Mix of sun and cloud for your Thursday, 27 degrees, 26, and some showers for your Friday. From the top of the 400 to the bottom of the 400 right now, it's 25 degrees. That's your Hot Country 88.5 weather.
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3: Troubles on the northbound 400 just past the 401. It's a stalled vehicle in the right lane. Had emergency crews on scene. On the eastbound 407 just past Dufferin, there's a vehicle fire cleanup. Looks like the two right lanes are closed off. 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
10: 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On June 12th, Canadian Treasure Tim Hicks will be performing at the Opera House in Toronto. Then we've got Post Malone and Jelly Roll. They'll be bringing their big stadium tour to Rogers Stadium on June 16th. Bailey Zimmerman's Different Night, Same Rodeo Tour is stopping by RBC Amphitheatre in Toronto on June 18th. Megan Maroney will bring Cloud Theatre in Toronto on June 18th. Megan Maroney will bring Cloud 9 to Scotiabank Arena in Toronto on June 20th. And to kick off July, Little Big Town will be hanging out at OLG Stage at Falls View Casino in Niagara on the 10th. And July 16th is going to be buck wild. Ella Langley is coming to TD Coliseum in Hamilton. Tim McGraw will be at RBC Amphitheatre in Toronto. And the North of Nowhere Music Festival kicks off in Lindsay, featuring Dallas Smith, Gloria Sons, and more. And of course, Chris Stapleton, the man, coming to Rogers Stadium in Toronto with Zach Top and Alan Stone on August 6th. Keep listening for more amazing country concert announcements on Hot Country. 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
0: The votes are in. 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
1: 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Number three.

0: Number three in the Hot 5 at 5, it's Morgan Griffiths and Just Being Me. Coming in at song number two, we got Ella Langley, who, you know, her success is incredible. It's a lot of people think she's an industry plant because of how quickly she has become so popular and her songs are just so incredible. But it's like she's been grinding it out for years. She used to play, you know, songs for cows on a farm and on the back of pickup trucks, dive bars and county fairs, little tiny small stages. She's been doing it for years and she gets a little bit of success and people are trying to drag her down. Well, it's not going to happen because Ella Langley recently explained that success has made it more important for her to stand up for herself these days.
1: So now everyone is paying a little closer attention to what's happening and everyone has an opinion and it's like that across the board. And that's just because it's working and everyone wants it to stay working. And you know yourself the best and your artistry. And like, at the end of the day, I'm the one that's going to have to do that interview. I'm the one that's going to have to sing that song every night. I'm the one that's going to have to go take those pictures. I'm the one that's going to have to work with these people. And I think it's just constantly reminding them of that and not compromising who you are as a human being.
0: Good for Ella. You know what I mean? Good for her, because whatever she's doing clearly is working. She's song number two. It's Be Her, Hot Country 88.5.

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Who have you picked as today's hottest song? 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
1: Troubles on the northbound 400 just past the 401. It's a stalled vehicle in the right lane. Had emergency crews on scene. On the eastbound 407, just past Dufferin, there's a vehicle fire cleanup. Looks like the two right lanes are closed off. 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I'm Jennifer Young. That's Hot Country Traffic.
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Brad Paisley and Mud on the Tires, Hot Country 88.5. Brad Paisley's doing something different with his next project. You can't even say it's an album. It's like a project. It's called Tacklebox. And Brad Paisley says that he wanted to give fans a direct link to his endless catalog of unreleased songs, digging right back into like his sort of classic 90s writing style. And so right now on streaming platforms, he's got this thing called Tacklebox. He actually released a new song called Fallen. And he says he's just going to add songs to this album, I guess. It's like, think of it this way. Think of it as like a Dropbox folder. Like, it's just there. And then eventually Brad Paisley will just keep updating it and keep adding new songs to it. It's not a new album. It's just, here's another one and another one and another one.

0: all had those moments. Bad ideas, worst decisions, the stories you probably shouldn't tell. But we're gonna anyway.
1: But what was I thinking?
0: This is What Was I Thinking? Let's relive the regret.
2: You know, sports superstitions are reaching a whole nother level. So at an NCAA Women's College World Series, a Texas softball player by the name of Hannah Wells was talking to a sports reporter and I feel like gave just a little bit too much information.
3: She has a superstition dating back to childhood that if she sees a ladybug, she eats it for good luck, swallows it whole.
0: What?
3: And so I was told that at the SEC tournament in Kentucky, she had a nice home run and she had ingested a ladybug before that. So this is a superstition. Have this on two different sources in that Texas dugout.
2: Come on. I mean, it's hard to argue with the results of eating a ladybug. Clearly it's working for her, but you know, remember the good old days where athletes had like a pair of lucky unwashed socks, a specific shirt they would wear, maybe a jock strap they would never clean. You know what I mean? It sounds gross, but those were their superstitions. It was good luck. They weren't out here being pest control and just eating bugs. But if it's working for her, why isn't the whole team not eating bugs? You know what I mean?
0: Hot country weather.
2: Tonight in the GTA, a low of 10. By tomorrow afternoon, 30 degrees and some sunshine. Friday, showers 28. We need it. I hate being that guy, but we need it. Up north in Barrie, tonight 9 degrees, 27. Mix of sun and cloud for your Thursday. Showers possible for your Friday with a high of 26. Right now in the GTA, it's 26 degrees. Up north in Barrie, it's only 24. That's your hot country 88.5 weather. I'm Ryan. Thanks so much for allowing me to be a part of your Wednesday afternoon. Keep safe. Keep smiling. Yeah.
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4: Still emergency crews dealing with a vehicle fire cleanup on the eastbound 407 just past Dufferin. It's the right lane that's blocked. The Dufferin on-ramps to the east 407 also closed. Westbound 401 in the express at Weston Road. Crash cleanup in the left lane. Typical volume on the northbound 400. Heading up towards Highway 7 and Langstaff and then again bunching up through Highway 9. 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I'm Jennifer Young. That's Hot Country Traffic.
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Even my kids love it. 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
1: Northbound on the 410 at Beauvais, there is a crash in the right lane. Eastbound 407, still past Dufferin. Vehicle fire cleanup in the right lane. The Dufferin on-ramp to the east 407. At least the southbound ramp is still shut down, and that is because of that problem. Westbound 401, express lanes through Weston Road. There is a collision blocking the left lane. 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
4: Riley Green is kicking things off, talking about his series Marshals and what he wants his next big role to be.
5: The great thing about this show with Marshals was I got to do a lot of stuff with it. You know, it's the cowboy thing, there's the military aspect of it, you know, and then Marshals and the action of it. I enjoyed that. Maybe a sports movie.
4: Okay.
5: You know, like if they remake Varsity Blues.
4: Okay.
5: I want to be Jonathan Moxley.
4: And Morgan Wallen was recently doing an interview with People magazine when he said he grew up singing in church. He said his dad was a preacher growing up and he went to church all the time. And he enjoyed singing since he was 3 years old. And Lainey Wilson tells Country Living magazine that she and her husband, Duck Hodges, want kids. We definitely want a family, she said. Time is a ticking and hopefully it all works out very soon. And Jason Aldean tells Holler Country magazine that he almost became a cattle rancher before his big musical debut. And that is the Lowdown.
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1: Traffic.
6: Northbound on the 400, still some lingering delays heading up towards Langstaff. Not aware of any trouble spots through Highway 9 or all the way into Barrie. Highway 11, 400 extension, that seems to be in good shape. Northbound 410 at Beauvaird, watch out for a crash cleanup in the right lane. And southbound Highway 10 through the Grange Side Road, lane restrictions because of construction. Leon's True North Super Sale starts tomorrow. 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That's Hot Country Traffic.
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1: Northbound on the 400, still some lingering delays heading up towards Langstuff. Not aware of any trouble spots through Highway 9 or all the way into Barrie. Highway 11, 400 extension, that seems to be in good shape. Northbound 410 at Beauvaird, watch out for a crash cleanup in the right lane. And southbound Highway 10 through the Grange Side Road, lane restrictions because of construction. Leon's True North Super Sale starts tomorrow. 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I'm Jennifer Young, that's Hot Country Traffic.
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2: 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Traffic.
3: Eastbound 401 in the Express at Leslie. We got a stall vehicle block in the left lane. It's pretty backed up all the way from the 427. Southbound on the 404, that's solid from Finch all the way down to the 401. In Richmond Hill, Leslie closed between Bloomington and Bethesda. That's for a crash investigation. 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